0: It's Backstage Country. I'm Elena. Gabby Barrett is here with us this week. And Gabby, we were talking about your family. You know, the music is a family affair. Your daughter just had her first recital, which is so exciting. I've really enjoyed and just thought it's so lovely how, like, to be able to watch you and your family grow in the ways that you share it with fans. And very protective, but at the same time, very open about, like, this is what life looks like. Mm-hmm. And I feel like you have a really, really wise outlook on how to make all of that work, you know, and at a pretty young age. I mean, I feel it sounds as though, you know, as like you got to figure it out almost, which I know is not the case.
1: I don't.
0: But, you know, it does. You've come a lot further than a lot of people have at this point in their lives on that. How do you think that you got there? Do you really attribute that to faith, or was there like a major burnout that made you go, whoa, I have to look at life differently?
1: No, yeah, I think yes, I attribute it largely to faith, largely to reading my Bible and how my mindset is kind of wrapped around everything, priorities, like all of that, and the true understanding of, you know, what I'm meant to do down here. Yeah. So I have comfort in that. I have a lot of comfort in that, and just knowing and believing that all things are going to work out the way that they, you know, like success isn't just, you know, how somebody writes it out. Success and fulfillment are two different things too, which I'm like figuring out and leaning into some too. But how did I get here? Probably through, having difficult, challenging seasons where it's been awesome and then it's been tough, and then you're like, I don't know where to go from here. I don't know what to do here, what the best thing to do here is. And I've felt myself, you know, get riled up and been close to that kind of feeling of burning out. Mm-hmm. Especially with, you know, you have a lot going on with social media now and the amount of social media that needs to go out. So you put social media, you put how fast the music industry moves and what people credit success to and what that looks like and visibility. And, you know, that's challenging as a mother with three kids trying to be an artist. And so, yeah, there's been some tough feelings. And so I think those have helped reveal to me, don't get too far ahead of yourself. Don't get into too much, because it's just too much sometimes.
2: Don't go anywhere. More Backstage Country is next with Gabby Barrett.
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8: The hot weather hangs around for us on Thursday. We'll start out with temperatures in the mid to upper 70s and then heat up to near 100 again in the afternoon. A few isolated storms may pop up in the afternoon hours. We'll keep that chance of storms overnight Thursday into Friday morning with highs holding into the 90s Friday afternoon. In the 2 News Weather Center, I'm Chief Meteorologist Michael Sager.
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1: Muskogee, we heard you and we miss you too. 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
4: The hot weather hangs around for us on Thursday. We'll start out with temperatures in the mid to upper 70s and then heat up to near 100 again in the afternoon. A few isolated storms may pop up in the afternoon hours. We'll keep that chance of storms overnight Thursday into Friday morning with highs holding into the 90s Friday afternoon. In the 2 News Weather Center, I'm Chief Meteorologist Michael Sager.
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0: It's Backstage Country. I'm Elena. I've got Gabby Barrett here hanging out with me all week long, co-hosting. And Gabby, not only are there new songs on the way, but
1: I know you said you hope to have the album out this year. Does that feel like a reality to you right now with where you're at?
2: I think so. Like, we're collecting the songs. I think it's just getting all of the other stuff to come together. There's still like those final details of really honing in on a title and trying to figure out what the visual and just like being intentional about what that world is. Like I said, like I want people to read it. I want it to be ownable to the person and memorable. You know, like you have Kacey Musgraves who has Golden Hour. You have Taylor Swift who had Red. You have Beyonce that had Lemonade. Like you're entering these worlds. Megan Maroney, you know, Cloud Nine. Like there's these worlds that you get to enter into. And so I'm just trying to be really intentional about what is that world for me on album three.
1: I love that. That really makes sense.
2: Yeah.
1: Like putting that visual together. And you want to like go back and, you know, you're going to have incredible career longevity, but being able to look back and be able to open a chapter basically.
2: Yes,
1: right?
2: Exactly.
1: And it feels different. It feels intentional.
2: Because the first album was, you know, its own chapter. Goldmine was very discovering for me. Very like, I'm having fun. I'm writing all these kinds of different songs. And this is kind of like, kind of what it sounded like. It was very kind of like pop country and trying to figure that out. And then the second album is very autobiographical and where I was at in life. So it's like, what is this? You know, what's this third one?
3: Don't go anywhere. More Backstage Country is next with Gabby Barrett.
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8: The hot weather hangs around for us on Thursday. We'll start out with temperatures in the mid to upper 70s and then heat up to near 100 again in the afternoon. A few isolated storms may pop up in the afternoon hours. We'll keep that chance of storms overnight Thursday into Friday morning with highs holding into the 90s Friday afternoon. In the 2 News Weather Center, I'm Chief Meteorologist Michael Sager.
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0: Cowboy Comedian is back in Muskogee. Join William Lee Martin for his return to the Roxy stage on August 8th for a show that'll leave you grinning from ear to ear.
1: I had a guy come up to me after the show, and he's like, Bill, I gotta seem smart at the time. I said, what? And he goes, lawn darts.
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1: I'm like, well, that explains the eye patch.
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0: Backstage Country. We got Gabby Barrett as your host this week. And earlier we were talking about the new music that you're working on, this new era, everything that we're looking at. You have been teasing quite a few songs. And there was one, Young, that is a song, of course, inspired by Cade, your husband. And you mentioned earlier that you're actually working with him a little bit on this album. And of course, he's your lead guitarist. But what does that look like? What is that looking like right now?
1: Basically, like, we'll make up the track and then we'll leave space for wherever a guitar solo is or something like that on the track, and he will just have creative to like fill that space, and he'll probably sit with the track for a while and he'll fill that, and he's played on a couple of songs, but that's typically like how it goes. And he's, you know, he has a musical ear. We met on American Idol and he does very Western music of his own now. He used to do like Southern rock music, which is so funny, and then he was like, that was just a phase.
0: So, mom, it was a phase.
1: The shirt down to the belly button, it was a phase. And so he just went back to roots. You know, he's from Texas, we live in Texas half the time, and so he does a lot of Western music, so it's cool to kind of see what his influence can be on some of the songs musically.
0: So when you do give him that space and he goes to figure out the guitar solo, whatever. What is he like? Does he go away and not let you hear anything and then come back to you with a fully formed solo? Or, like, what's that like?
1: Pretty much, yes. He likes to, you know, and I like to give space, too. I do not like everybody and their mother being up under me when I'm trying to create, you know?
0: I am exactly the same.
1: You know? Yeah. Because you just want to feel like you have an open space to create and, like, the best stuff kind of comes out there. It can be kind of dampened. Now, maybe some people like that. I can't operate that way. So, and I know he's similar to me in that way. So I do give him his space and he'll bring it to me once he's done and be like, what do you think about this? And sometimes I'll end up like singing out parts of the guitar that I can hear. Cause like that goes back to the melody thing. And I love for even guitars to be able to like sing the parts. Does that make sense? Yeah. Like to be able to just know where it goes. It's almost, it's like a puzzle piece. Like it all just kind of comes together perfectly. Yeah. And so, yeah, he'll bring me the parts that he does and we figure it out.
0: Oh, I love that. So with it being a family affair, how involved are your kids in this process? Like, do they listen to everything? Do they care?
1: That's a good question. You know what? I don't really play stuff for them unless it's like close to being finished. I have played in on it for them.
0: Okay.
1: And they do love that one. And I have a little speaker in the kitchen that I'll like play it on. But I'm somebody who likes to hold everything super close to me until it's in a really, really good place. Like, I have a hard time, just like if it's a rough demo or something, I have such a, because first impressions are like so important.
0: Yeah.
1: They're so important. And it's like, what happens inside into the brain, like that first time you listen to something. So that's like, yeah, that's a big deal for me. So I don't play it for them until it's in a really good spot.
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5: So hot weather hangs around for us on Thursday. We'll start out with temperatures in the mid to upper 70s and then heat up to near 100 again in the afternoon. A few isolated storms may pop up in the afternoon hours. We'll keep that chance of storms overnight Thursday into Friday morning with highs holding into the 90s Friday afternoon. In the 2 News Weather Center, I'm Chief Meteorologist Michael Sager.
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0: Gabby Barrett is my co-host this week on Backstage Country. It's Elena, and we are so excited that we get to talk about the new music that you're working on right now.
1: I want to talk about these pockets of creativity that you brought up. Mm-hmm. That's really interesting. Like, what does that pocket look like? Is it like when you clock in because you're on the road that weekend and you're just going to lock in and, and be creative, and then you're back home and you're not? Like, what is that pocket looking like?
2: Yeah, I don't know that there's not like a specific way to where I'm like, you know, every, you know, I pick 2 months out of the year and I write only these 2 months. It's really not like that. It's just like I go day by day. There's a lot going on every single day. You know, even with new music not popping out like every 4 to 6 weeks, there's still so much going on in the calendar that just people don't see leading up to a song. You get to see the song release date. You get to know like, hey, this is coming out. But, you know, a lot of times you don't see what's like filled up in the calendar before then. And so there's still a lot always going on for me. And it's always wild. But when I write, there's no distinctive like time frame. I'll just be like, if, you know, for instance, this year we want another project to come out at the end of the year, so I've just been going through my calendar in between tour dates and trying to block spaces for writes. And we'll go to town, or we'll go to somebody's house or somebody's studio, and we'll go write. And I'll try to, you know, be in a space where Keith Urban just talked about this not long ago. He's like talked about like writer's brain like being like a satellite, like ready to just like, you leave space to receive kind of thoughts, inspiration, and stuff like that. And I think that's such a great visual way to put that, because that's exactly what it feels like. And so I just try to type down, you know, inspiration in my phone of a song title or a concept, and hope that it kind of comes out in the writing room. So right now I'm in a busy season of writing.
0: So in this busy season, how many voice notes do you have that are unfinished right now?
2: Yeah, a lot.
1: Embarrassing.
2: It's a little embarrassing. You know what's overwhelming is like when I am not writing and I go back to them. Like, I am petrified to, you know, if you bring up like the voice notes on your phone, I'm like petrified to randomly play one that's not titled, because I just, like, I know it's not something bad, but I'm just still scared of like what it's going to be, or it's going to be me like, you know, whatever.
1: Are those your sleep demons? Like the unfinished?
2: Basically, yes. Yeah. I have this melody, or I have this thought. They are really helpful for in the rights though. And so, yeah, I have a collection for sure.
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7: The hot weather hangs around for us on Thursday. We'll start out with temperatures in the mid to upper 70s and then heat up to near 100 again in the afternoon. A few isolated storms may pop up in the afternoon hours. We'll keep that chance of storms overnight Thursday into Friday morning, with highs holding into the 90s Friday afternoon. In the 2 News Weather Center, I'm Chief Meteorologist Michael Sager.
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0: Gabby Barrett is my co-host this week on Backstage Country. It's Elena, and we are so excited that we get to talk about the new music that you're working on right now.
1: You mentioned how differently people consume music today, because it is completely different from 2018 when you were first really getting out there.
2: Yeah, it's shifting.
1: It's
2: for sure.
1: Very much so. The listening patterns, the way people discover music, everything like that. What do you think about this current state? Like, do you enjoy that people want more? Or like, is that like, woo?
2: I think it's great that people always want more music. There's like pros and cons, right? Like, it's a good challenge, though. It really is. It's a good challenge to make sure that you're staying engaged with your craft. So I kind of see it as a bit of a sharpening tool. To be intentional and to be in the midst of it. You know, you can't just, like, from what you're saying, it can be tough. So it's like you can't just sit back and chillax, you know. And I'm always in a season of thinking about music. It's just like I don't put it out as fast because I want to be really intentional about what goes out. Sometimes the process of making the music and like getting it to a point where everybody likes it, you know, on the behind the scenes, like not everybody sees that can just take a long time. Like, there's
0: all the approvals and
2: approvals. So like there's been times where like I'm like ready to go and like other people are not, and so it's just that. But you don't go on the internet and go talk about that, you know, like I'm waiting for this one to approve the mix. 1 second.
0: We've got five more executives and then maybe you might hear it.
2: Yes, and then you have weeks of prep beforehand before you launch a song typically. So there's just a lot that goes into it. But, you know, I hope that it's better that way for me because of being really intentional with the music, you know?
1: Yeah.
2: So
1: I appreciate it as a fan.
2: Thank you.
1: Of course.
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8: The hot weather hangs around for us on Thursday. We'll start out with temperatures in the mid to upper 70s and then heat up to near 100 again in the afternoon. A few isolated storms may pop up in the afternoon hours. We'll keep that chance of storms overnight Thursday into Friday morning with highs holding into the 90s Friday afternoon. In the 2 News Weather Center, I'm Chief Meteorologist Michael Sager.
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0: It's Backstage Country. I'm Elena. We got Gabby Barrett hosting this week, and very excited about that because that means there's new music to talk about and on it.
1: Yeah.
0: But I know that there's a lot more to come, and we're all very excited about it. How does it feel to have all of this on the horizon right now?
1: It's good. It's exciting. I'm not somebody who writes like all year round.
0: Oh,
1: so
0: really?
1: I have no... I just feel like I'd personally probably get burned out from doing that. I find it best for me to just have pockets of lots of inspiration and then just go after it.
0: Okay.
1: And then just kind of live life a little bit and then go back into that pocket again. And so the biggest thing for me right now has been writing. I am on the road. I have some shows coming up with Parker McCollum, which I'm excited about, and headline stuff. But in the midst of all that, I have just been writing a ton. Hopefully have another album out this year is the plan. So largely thinking about, you know, what world I kind of want people to step into with a new album. And so lots of writing, lots of dreaming happening.
0: Yeah, what is that era looking like?
1: I don't know. See, I don't
0: still
1: fully know. Yes.
0: Yeah.
1: I'm throwing around title names in my head. I have like one that I really, really like. I cannot tell you what it is.
0: Well, I wouldn't imagine.
1: I can't give away the best stuff. But I'm starting to see it. I feel like you have to gather the songs, right? And then figure out sonically like what you want things to sound like and just see it kind of all come together. You start to see colors. Like,
0: yeah.
1: You know, you bring that world visually together. And so that's where I'm at right now.
0: So like with the video that you released a couple months ago, does that feel like the aesthetic that it's going towards, or is that kind of its own thing?
1: I don't know. Yeah, I would say everything's like its own. Everything's its own thing. I really love like the, you know, country pop kind of sound. And so I'm hoping that I can kind of make it all make sense in that world. There has been some more traditional country, more so sounding songs from me within the past couple of years. And so I don't know. I'm trying to navigate that right now and just feel it out. I'm such like a feeler. Like I have to. It has to like hit me in the chest and like I have to be in the room and like get goosebumps from stuff, you know, like I just want people to feel it.
0: This is going to be a you'll know it when you know it kind of thing.
1: Yeah, I think so.
0: Yeah.
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10: The hot weather hangs around for us on Thursday. We'll start out with temperatures in the mid to upper 70s and then heat up to near 100 again in the afternoon. A few isolated storms may pop up in the afternoon hours. We'll keep that chance of storms overnight Thursday into Friday morning with highs holding into the 90s Friday afternoon. In the 2 News Weather Center, I'm Chief Meteorologist Michael Sager.
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0: Backstage Country. Gabby Barrett is your host this week. I'm so happy you're here, and we're getting to talk about new music, which is very exciting. But I also want to get a little nostalgic and take it back to your first hit, I Hope. Was that an immediate thing that you got that reaction, that immediate reaction of like, oh my God, we love this song?
1: Yes, because we had only had, I don't know, a handful of songs written in Nashville. Yeah. And so we were all like, you know, this is kind of like the song that turns left field and is kind of that attention grabbery kind of song. But I still didn't know. Like, I didn't know that was going to connect with people. I really didn't.
0: Yeah. Did it surprise you?
1: 100%. Yes. Yeah. Because I had no clue. Something that piqued my interest, though, was when I wrote it with John, when he was leaving the room, he was like, I think this might be the biggest song possibly of my career. And I was like, you know, I was like, wow, that's so cool coming from you.
0: Yeah.
1: Because he had some songs, you know, that were successful.
0: But you're probably also thinking like, he probably says that to everyone to make them feel good.
1: Yes. Or like, you know, songwriters, when we get really excited about something, you know, you just never know how it's truly going to connect to everybody else, though. Because
0: right.
1: It could be a total surprise. You know, you're like, what? That one? And so it was like, yeah, I just had no clue. Now it's almost, I think, like diamond or something.
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12: The hot weather hangs around for us on Thursday. We'll start out with temperatures in the mid to upper 70s and then heat up to near 100 again in the afternoon. A few isolated storms may pop up in the afternoon hours. We'll keep that chance of storms overnight Thursday into Friday morning with highs holding into the 90s Friday afternoon. In the 2 News Weather Center, I'm Chief Meteorologist Michael Sager.
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1: Fox News, I'm Sue Guzman. President Trump says a deal to reopen the Strait of Hormuz could come soon. Vice President J.D. Vance telling Fox's The Ingram Angle the cost of living issues in the U.S. will subside once the conflict is over.
2: Those oil prices are going to come down and stay down. Iran will never have a nuclear weapon, and the United States will be in a stronger position. But we're kind of in the middle of the game, and I think people are trying to prejudge exactly how this is going to go.
1: President Trump pushing back in polls that show disapproval of his handling of the economy.
3: Speaking to supporters in Las Vegas, President Trump says he deserves more credit for a strong American economy.
4: More Americans are working in the United States right now.
3: Ahead of the midterm elections, the president is touting no tax on tips or overtime and lower prescription drug prices.
1: Fox's Jared Halpern. 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
3: The hot weather hangs around for us on Thursday. We'll start out with temperatures in the mid to upper 70s and then heat up to near 100 again in the afternoon. A few isolated storms may pop up in the afternoon hours. We'll keep that chance of storms overnight Thursday into Friday morning with highs holding into the 90s Friday afternoon. In the 2 News Weather Center, I'm Chief Meteorologist Michael Sager.
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1: Fox News, I'm Ted Linder. President Trump says the deal to reopen the Strait of Hormuz could happen soon. It's the second pause amid the war with Iran after the president called off strikes on power plants and bridges this week. But Americans still concerned about rising costs. Vice President J.D. Vance on Fox saying cost of living issues will subside once the war is over.
2: Those oil prices are going to come down and stay down. Iran will never have a nuclear weapon, and the United States will be in a stronger position. But we're kind of in the middle of the game, and I think people are trying to prejudge exactly how this is going to go.
1: Iran says it's discussing shipping through the strait with Oman, denying it's negotiating with the U.S. No big winner of the Powerball jackpot that was worth $786 million for Wednesday night. That means it jumps to Saturday night's jackpot of at least $856 million. The winning numbers drawn on Wednesday, 14, 20, 59, 60, 61, and a Powerball of 25. 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
8: The hot weather hangs around for us on Thursday. We'll start out with temperatures in the mid to upper 70s and then heat up to near 100 again in the afternoon. A few isolated storms may pop up in the afternoon hours. We'll keep that chance of storms overnight Thursday into Friday morning with highs holding into the 90s Friday afternoon. In the 2 News Weather Center, I'm Chief Meteorologist Michael Sager.
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5: The hot weather hangs around for us on Thursday. We'll start out with temperatures in the mid to upper 70s and then heat up to near 100 again in the afternoon. A few isolated storms may pop up in the afternoon hours. We'll keep that chance of storms overnight Thursday into Friday morning with highs holding into the 90s Friday afternoon. In the 2 News Weather Center, I'm Chief Meteorologist Michael Sager.
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1: News. I'm Sue Guzman. President Trump attempting to sell his economic record ahead of November's midterms, speaking at an event in Las Vegas Wednesday.
2: I'm not getting credit from the fake news for what I've done. I never have gotten credit. I don't get credit.
1: The president's approval rating on the economy taking a hit, especially over higher gas prices since the start of the conflict with Iran. Russia's latest attacks on Ukraine leaving 17 people dead as some projectiles targeting Kyiv made it past Ukrainian defenses.
3: Well, most of the 115 Russian drones fired overnight at Kyiv were knocked down. All 28 missiles got through, doing real damage to a range of civilian sites. Ukrainian President Zelensky calling out the need for U.S.-made Patriot missile interceptors. There are reports Ukraine might still get permission to make their own.
1: Fox's Greg Palcott. 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
8: The hot weather hangs around for us on Thursday. We'll start out with temperatures in the mid to upper 70s and then heat up to near 100 again in the afternoon. A few isolated storms may pop up in the afternoon hours. We'll keep that chance of storms overnight Thursday into Friday morning with highs holding into the 90s Friday afternoon. In the 2 News Weather Center, I'm Chief Meteorologist Michael Sager.
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8: The hot weather hangs around for us on Thursday. We'll start out with temperatures in the mid to upper 70s and then heat up to near 100 again in the afternoon. A few isolated storms may pop up in the afternoon hours. We'll keep that chance of storms overnight Thursday into Friday morning with highs holding into the 90s Friday afternoon. In the 2 News Weather Center, I'm Chief Meteorologist Michael Sager.
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1: News. I'm Ted Lindner. President Trump pushing back on polls that show disapproval of his handling of the economy. He did so on Wednesday during a rally in Vegas.
2: Speaking to supporters in Las Vegas, President Trump says he deserves more credit for a strong American economy.
3: More Americans are working in the United States right now.
2: Ahead of the midterm elections, the president is touting no tax on tips or overtime and lower prescription drug prices.
1: Fox's Jared Halpern. Israel announcing Thursday two soldiers were killed, four seriously wounded when an explosive device detonated in southern Lebanon, marking the first Israeli death since a June truce with Hezbollah was announced. And the Powerball jackpot on Wednesday night was worth $786 million, and there was no big winner. That means it jumps to at least $856 million for Saturday night. Good luck. 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
3: The hot weather hangs around for us on Thursday. We'll start out with temperatures in the mid to upper 70s and then heat up to near 100 again in the afternoon. A few isolated storms may pop up in the afternoon hours. We'll keep that chance of storms overnight Thursday into Friday morning with highs holding into the 90s Friday afternoon. In the 2 News Weather Center, I'm Chief Meteorologist Michael Sager.
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5: The hot weather hangs around for us on Thursday. We'll start out with temperatures in the mid to upper 70s and then heat up to near 100 again in the afternoon. A few isolated storms may pop up in the afternoon hours. We'll keep that chance of storms overnight Thursday into Friday morning with highs holding into the 90s Friday afternoon. In the 2 News Weather Center, I'm Chief Meteorologist Michael Sager.
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1: News. I'm Sue Guzman. President Trump says a deal to reopen the Strait of Hormuz could happen soon. Vice President J.D. Vance telling Fox's The Ingram Angle the cost of living issues in the U.S. will subside once the conflict is over.
2: Those oil prices are going to come down and stay down. Iran will never have a nuclear weapon, and the United States will be in a stronger position. But we're kind of in the middle of the game, and I think people are trying to prejudge exactly how this is going to go.
1: President Trump pushing back on polls that show disapproval of his handling of the economy.
3: Speaking to supporters in Las Vegas, President Trump says he deserves more credit for a strong American economy.
4: More Americans are working in the United States right now.
3: Ahead of the midterm elections, the president is touting no tax on tips or overtime and lower prescription drug prices.
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3: The hot weather hangs around for us on Thursday. We'll start out with temperatures in the mid to upper 70s and then heat up to near 100 again in the afternoon. A few isolated storms may pop up in the afternoon hours. We'll keep that chance of storms overnight Thursday into Friday morning with highs holding into the 90s Friday afternoon. In the 2 News Weather Center, I'm Chief Meteorologist Michael Sager.
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1: He's a ranch hand in a pinch, man. 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'Cause she's a gold digger with a quick trigger. 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
3: The hot weather hangs around for us on Thursday. We'll start out with temperatures in the mid to upper 70s and then heat up to near 100 again in the afternoon. A few isolated storms may pop up in the afternoon hours. We'll keep that chance of storms overnight Thursday into Friday morning with highs holding into the 90s Friday afternoon. In the 2 News Weather Center, I'm Chief Meteorologist Michael Sager.
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1: News. I'm Ted Linder. President Trump says a deal to reopen the Strait of Hormuz could happen soon. It's the second pause amid the war with Iran after the president called off strikes on power plants and bridges this week. But Americans still concerned about rising costs. Vice President J.D. Vance says the cost of living issues will subside once the conflict is over.
2: Those oil prices are going to come down and stay down. Iran will never have a nuclear weapon, and the United States will be in a stronger position. But we're kind of in the middle of the game, and I think people are trying to prejudge exactly how this is going to go.
1: Iran says it's discussing shipping through the strait with Oman and denies it's negotiating with the United States. And there was no big winner in Wednesday night's Powerball jackpot that was worth $786 million. No winner means it jumps to at least $856 million for Saturday night. The numbers drawn Wednesday, 14, 20, 59, 60, 61, and a Powerball of 25. 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
4: Danger Seat continues today with heat index values between 105 and 108 degrees, so limit time outdoors if you can. Isolated storms are possible this afternoon, but our best chance for scattered rain arrives later on tonight and into tomorrow morning, especially for areas north of I-40. A few isolated strong to severe storms are possible, with damaging winds as a main concern. Highs for tomorrow in the upper 90s. From the 2 News Weather Center, I'm meteorologist Annie Brown.
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5: Dangerous heat continues today with heat index values between 105 and 108 degrees, so limit time outdoors if you can. Isolated storms are possible this afternoon, but our best chance for scattered rain arrives later on tonight and into tomorrow morning, especially for areas north of I-40. A few isolated strong to severe storms are possible, with damaging winds as a main concern. Highs for tomorrow in the upper 90s. From the 2 News Weather Center, I'm meteorologist Annie Brown.
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1: Fox News, I'm Sue Guzman. President Trump still saying a deal to reopen the Strait of Hormuz could happen soon. Vice President J.D. Vance telling Fox's The Ingram Angle that cost of living issues in the U.S. will likely subside once the conflict's over.
2: Those oil prices are going to come down and stay down. Iran will never have a nuclear weapon, and the United States will be in a stronger position. But we're kind of in the middle of the game, and I think people are trying to prejudge exactly how this is going
1: to
2: go.
1: Senate committee set to vote today to hold Dr. Anthony Fauci in contempt of Congress for refusing to answer questions last week during a hearing on the COVID-19 pandemic. In New Mexico, suing the Justice Department.
3: This lawsuit filed in federal court in D.C. alleges that the federal government has blocked the state from investigating the sex crimes of disgraced financier Jeffrey Epstein.
1: Fox's John Saucier. 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
8: Dangerous heat continues today with heat index values between 105 and 108 degrees. So limit time outdoors if you can. Isolated storms are possible this afternoon, but our best chance for scattered rain arrives later on tonight and into tomorrow morning, especially for areas north of I-40. A few isolated strong to severe storms are possible, with damaging winds as a main concern. Highs for tomorrow in the upper 90s. From the 2 News Weather Center, I'm meteorologist Annie Brown.
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4: Dangerous heat continues today with heat index values between 105 and 108 degrees. So limit time outdoors if you can. Isolated storms are possible this afternoon, but our best chance for scattered rain arrives later on tonight and into tomorrow morning, especially for areas north of I-40. A few isolated strong to severe storms are possible, with damaging winds as a main concern. Highs for tomorrow in the upper 90s. From the 2 News Weather Center, I'm meteorologist Annie Brown.
5: At 2 News Oklahoma, your stories are what matter most. Even though we're one green country, our stories are very different. We come from different neighborhoods, different backgrounds. We have different experiences. That's why we're listening to you, digging deeper, getting answers, celebrating, giving back, and sharing your stories. Everyone deserves to be heard. That's 2 News Oklahoma.
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Friday, the latest from the files of Are They Gonna Frickin' Do This or What? Tyler Hubbard a couple of weeks ago said in an interview that he and Brian Kelly are excited about 2027. They've been hanging out a lot and having a good time and are looking forward to getting back on stage. Well, thank God, because I can finally put these endless nights of tossing and turning, waiting to see if Florida Georgia Line's ever going to get back together again. Anyway, now I kid. I've actually seen them live twice, and it is a really good, fun show. So if I get any more details, I'll pass them along to you. Hey, it's me, Ron. Glad to be along on this Okie Country Thursday morning. Although I got to admit, I'm kind of vibing some Monday feels because I was off yesterday. Not that y'all noticed, but I was actually off yesterday. The problem with having a day off is you got to tackle some of that crap stuff that you don't do normally because the excuse is, well, I got to work today. But now I got caught up in a couple of movies recently. I'll tell you about those. Did some laundry and threw half a pork loin in the crock pot. So I'm pretty set, at least for the next couple of days. Alrighty, hang on this morning because coming up, our flashback number one is going to take us to 1993. And we'll take a look at our national days of four today with one hopefully will help you cool down on this hot August day. Details coming up right now. The brand new one from Russell Dickerson. This is called Worth Your While here on Okie Country. Good morning.

You know, the one thing that I really love about country music is those twists in some songs. Now, I remember hearing that song for the first time, and I was like, aw, isn't that sweet? You know, she cares so much for her ex that, you know, she hopes nothing but the best and wishes him all the happiness until the chorus, and then you're like, yeah! That's why I love that song. Gabby Barrett and I Hope here on Okie Country. It's me, Ron. Don't forget, Gabby has been the very special guest co-host all week long with Elena on Backstage Country. And you can check out another episode of that and catch up what's going on with Gabby tonight at 7 o'clock. All right, I wish I could say there was a change in the weather, but there is not. Partly sunny today, a high again right around 100. Now, it looks like that's going to stay with us at least through the weekend because I didn't look any farther past that point because why? There's no point to doing that. That's why we have the folks at 2 News Weather coming in here in just a couple of minutes to give us a more detailed forecast. I've got Kenny Chesney standing by, and then we'll get into our flashback number one, taking us to 1993. And we're going to feature a duo today, and not just any old duo, pretty much the duo when you talk about country music. All right, for today, it is Thursday, August 6th, 2026. It is National Wiggle Your Toes Day. I'm going to share some information for you here. Now, I don't know if anybody can do this. I always thought it was like my one cool trick that I could do. I can point my toes straight up, kind of like doing the Fonzie thumbs up. I used to go A, like my A toes.

0: Can y'all do that? I have a feeling you can't. Anyway, today is also National Fresh Breath Day. Now, do not underestimate the power of fresh breath. In a lot of polls, it says that fresh breath is one of the top three things that people look for when deciding to date somebody. Grab those Tic Tacs and let's go. It is also International Scuba Diving Day today. Did you know that the first aqualung breathing apparatus was invented by the one and only Jacques Cousteau? And I thought he was just the guy on TV. And today, hopefully this will help you cool down because, man, is there ever a bad time to have one of these? Today is National Root Beer Float Day. There you go. Some reasons to celebrate out there on this Thursday, August 6, 2026.
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6: Dangerous heat continues today with heat index values between 105 and 108 degrees. So limit time outdoors if you can. Isolated storms are possible this afternoon, but our best chance for scattered rain arrives later on tonight and into tomorrow morning, especially for areas north of I-40. A few isolated strong to severe storms are possible, with damaging winds as a main concern. Highs for tomorrow in the upper 90s. From the 2 News Weather Center, I'm meteorologist Annie Brown.
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That's Here and Now. Kenny Chesney here on this Okie Country Thursday morning. I'm Ron Kenny. Got a brand new album set to drop in September. I believe it's the 25th, somewhere around there. I'll have to Google it and get back to you. Anyway, oh man, another hot one out there today. Partly sunny with a high at around 100 degrees. All right, question for you. Do you have your duck ready? I'm pretty sure that's a question you didn't think you were going to hear this morning. But it's a legit question because tomorrow night at the River Country Water Park, it's going to be the first ever Duck Derby. That's brought to you by the folks at Lake Area United Way and those Muskogee Young Professionals. Now, they're serious. These ducks are going to be competing in a bunch of different races, and there are some serious hard, cold cash money on the line. But you got to get a duck to get some of that cash. Now, head on over to the Muskogee Young Professionals Facebook page to find out how to get yourself a duck and to get into some of those races. All right, our flashback number one today, co-written by the two guys that are in the duet we're going to feature today. And at the time, it went on to be their sixth number one song, released in March of 1994 off of their Hard Working Man album. Our flashback number one is Brooks and Dunn, and That Ain't No Way to Go. Lipstick.

0: LP Country 101.7. Brad Paisley online, cruising through this Thursday morning here. I'm Ron. Going to be another warm one out there today. Partly sunny sky with a high at around 100. All right, who doesn't like to hear this sound? That usually means, hey, somebody loves me. Somebody's trying to get a hold of me through text. Now, y'all know that we have the phone line here in the Oki Country studio, but it is a landline, and y'all are into these texting things these days. So, we got together with our new friends at Metro by T-Mobile at 348 Eastside Boulevard in Muskogee. Now we have what we call the Oki Country text line. It's a way to get a hold of us if you don't feel like actually calling us, all right? Now you can use this to text us, whether it's weather issues, traffic issues, if you've got an upcoming event you want to let us know about, if you want to chime in on our daily topic of discussion, if you want to request a song or just say good morning. Now here is your chance. So put this text number into your phone right now. Plus, we might be using it. Actually, I should say we probably will be using it for some upcoming contests. So make sure to have this text-only number in your phone. Are you ready? Here we go. 918-568-7420. All right? Put it in your phone now. Now, if you missed it, and got some more information up on our Facebook page about our brand new Oki Country text line. 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

rolling out the brand new one from Dylan Scott right there. That's Dear Big City. I'm Ron. Thanks for hanging out. Appreciate that. Dylan is going to be playing Mobile, Iowa tomorrow night. Nope, never heard of it either. Now, unfortunately, no Oklahoma dates, though, as of yet. Now that would be a pretty good get, wouldn't it? Dylan Scott here in the Muskogee area? Not just something to think about there for all the people that make those decisions. All right, it is back to school today for some folks out there. Shakota, Haskell, OK, Wagner, Norwood, all returning to the hallways today. I literally can hear the parents celebrating. They're all doing like the YMCA dance or the hokey pokey or the chicken dance. Anyway, for somewhere, maybe I don't know if I'm the only one, but I always looked forward to the first day of school, mainly because it was football season, and then we didn't have to do two-a-day practices anymore. But anyway, speaking of football, once again, we are the proud home of Muskogee Ruffers football. Catch all the games all season long right here, plus the coaches show every week. Now, I'm trying to get Bill in here, who is the voice of the Ruffers, to come in and talk some Ruffer football coming up through the next few days. I sent him a text. I'm waiting to get back from him. And speaking of Ruffers football, if you would like to be a part of this year's exciting season and be on all the game broadcasts, well, we can make that happen. Give Margaret a call, give Shell a call, give me a call, or as we mentioned earlier, you can use our brand new Oakey Country text line to let us know how your business can be a part of Muskogee Ruffers football this upcoming season. All right, speaking of upcoming, going to get into our history lesson today. Today in history. Now, some of the things we're going to touch on: the electric chair, the atomic bomb, and I'm going to let you know who Dennis Patrick Dowd Jr. is. We'll get to all those details coming up. Don't forget this guy making his way through Oklahoma September 19th at the BOK. It's Thomas Rhett here on Oakey Country.

0: If Dan and Shay can record a song with Justin Bieber, I guess Lainey Wilson can do a song with John Mayer. That's Phone, Keys, and Wallet here on this Okie Country Thursday morning. I'm Rod. Well, thank you so much for taking me around and keeping me company. I appreciate that. Don't forget, we got comedy coming back to the Roxy Saturday night. William Lee Martin on his all-new Seemed Smart at the Time tour is back on stage at the Roxy Saturday night. Showtime tickets, head to WLMartin.com. Or the RoxyMuskogee.com. All right, let's get to our history today. I would give you the forecast, but it's the same thing. 100 and hot. There you go. There's your forecast. All right, now our today in history. Now, this is where we take a look at events that happened on this day, August 6th. For example, it was on this day in 1497, Italian explorer John Cabot returns from North America, most likely from Newfoundland, becoming the first European known to do so since the Vikings. On this day, in 1806, the Holy Roman Empire ended when Francis II gives up his throne and dissolves the thousand-year-old empire to prevent Napoleon from claiming the title. In 1890, on this date, murderer William Kemmler becomes the first person executed by electric chair. That was at Auburn Prison in New York. In 1914, on this day, Dennis Patrick Dowd Jr. enlists in the French Foreign Legion, becoming the first American to fight in World War I. Speaking of wars, it was on this day, in 1945, that an atomic bomb is dropped on the Japanese city of Hiroshima by the Enola Gay. Or is it Hiroshima? I've never figured out the exact pronunciation of that. In 1965, U.S. President Lyndon B. Johnson signs the Voting Rights Act, prohibiting voting discrimination against minorities. And in 1991, now I'm not sure if we have this guy to blame for this or not, but I think we're in the ballpark. Remember this sound? Because it was on this day in 1991, Tim Berners-Lee releases files describing his idea for what he called the World Wide Web and debuts www as a publicly available service on the internet. So I guess we could blame him for this god-awful sound we had to deal with. Kids, if you don't know, ask your parents, or better ask your grandparents at this point. There we go. That's a quick look at some of the things that happened on this day, August 6th, throughout the course of time. That's why we call it Today in History.
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5: Dangerous heat continues today with heat index values between 105 and 108 degrees. So limit time outdoors if you can. Isolated storms are possible this afternoon, but our best chance for scattered rain arrives later on tonight and into tomorrow morning, especially for areas north of I-40. A few isolated strong to severe storms are possible, with damaging winds as a main concern. Highs for tomorrow in the upper 90s. From the 2 News Weather Center, I'm meteorologist Annie Brown.
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just updated it. A heat advisory has just been issued and have raised the high today to 102. Now, unfortunately, not going to see a whole lot of relief from the heat into the weekend. We're going to stay right around that century mark for the next few days. All right, looks like the folks at the Muskogee Civic Center have thrown up a little bit of a tease for us on their Facebook page yesterday. Some images that are scrolling through. Now, we have that link up on our Facebook page if you want to check it out. Apparently, there is a big announcement coming at 10 o'clock this morning. And you know, those guys, I thought we were friends. Because sometimes I do get the inside scoop on stuff. They didn't tell me a gosh darn thing, those rats. Well, because they know that I would probably babble it. But anyway, I guess we'll have to wait and see what the big announcement is coming up later on this morning at about 10 o'clock. In the meantime, hang tight because I've got some news that really isn't news coming up where there's a new meaning now to strip steak. And police in Minnesota are looking for some stolen equipment. In the meantime, here's Megan Maroney. It's her latest. This is Medicine here on Okie Country.

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0: Working Country 101.7. Luke Bryan, a plain weatherman right there on that one. Sunrise, sunburn, sunset, repeat. Now, actually, not, when I say weatherman, is that sexist? Because what if you have a female weather person? Because weather person doesn't sound right. And I don't think I should say weather girl, because that actually sounds sexist. And to be honest, meteorologist is too difficult of a word to say. Anyway, speaking of the weather, we're at 80 out there right now. They have upped the high today to 102. They've also changed the forecast from partly sunny to partly cloudy. To be honest, I don't know the difference between those two. Partly cloudy, I think, sounds negative. Partly sunny sounds a little bit more positive. But here's the thing for me, and this is odd. And if you know me, it'll make sense. One of the exes was actually named Sunny. So every time I just did it there. Every time I say that word, I throw up in my mouth a little bit. So maybe we should say scattered clouds or scattered sunshine. Either way you want to say it, it is going to be another hot one out there today. Alrighty, make sure to join us on Sunday nights. You need something to kind of kick back and just sort of, you know, decompress from the weekend and rewind from it all. Our new show, Retro Country USA, from 6 until 8 o'clock on Sunday evenings. Your host, Steve Kelly, is going to take us back to some of the biggest hits from the 80s and 90s and maybe even the early 2000s. Talk about those songs and the stories and where they came from. So again, join us Sunday nights, 6 till 8 o'clock. It's Retro Country USA right here. Alrighty, if you're ready, I am ready, because it is time for some news. That really isn't news, unless there's no other news in the news. In Minnesota, the Winona Police Department is investigating who stole the city's fleet of Flock traffic cameras. All 8 of the devices, which read license plates and capture other vehicle information, are gone. The discovery was made earlier this week when an officer noted there had been no recent activity on the cameras. So officers checked the locations where the cameras were and found that the poles had been cut down near the base. Now, the poles were found in the weeds nearby, but the cameras were missing. Gee, if there was only some sort of device that could have maybe recorded video of the thefts. Anyway. And a Florida steakhouse is betting that less is more. The Class Sorry Steakhouse in Hollywood has launched a monthly nude dining experience, inviting customers to eat dinner without clothes on the first Monday of every month. Now, the owner says the events are private, professional, and designed to make guests feel comfortable. Staff members remain fully clothed, while the diners are given towels and seat covers. The restaurant also has strict rules: no one under 18 and absolutely no touching without consent. The city says the diners are legal because they are held as private events. I guess that gives new meaning to ordering a strip steak, but be very careful of the hot plates. All right, somebody call Alex down at Max's. See if we can get this going on Monday nights. And there you go. That's why we call it news that really isn't news, unless there's no other news in the news.
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5: Dangerous heat continues today with heat index values between 105 and 108 degrees. So limit time outdoors if you can. Isolated storms are possible this afternoon, but our best chance for scattered rain arrives later on tonight and into tomorrow morning, especially for areas north of I-40. A few isolated strong to severe storms are possible, with damaging winds as the main concern. Highs for tomorrow in the upper 90s. From the 2 News Weather Center, I'm meteorologist Annie Brown.
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Sam Hunt and Outskirts here on this Okie Country Thursday morning. I'm Ron. All right, another warm one out there. Got an updated forecast. A heat advisory going to be in effect for much of the day today as we're going to climb to a high right around 102. Already at 80 out there across the Okie Country listening area. It's me, Ron. Glad to be along this morning. All right, hunting season is coming here pretty quick, and the Oklahoma Department of Wildlife is going to be hosting several hunters education classes across the area. The first one is going to be this Saturday at Muskogee First Assembly of God Church on Gulick Street. Now, all denominations are welcome. Now, the class is going to run from 8:30 until 4. Lunch will be provided. Students must be at least 10 years old, and the best part, it is free of charge. But they do ask if you get pre-registered beforehand, and you can do that and check out more information up on the Oklahoma Department of Wildlife website. Again, this Saturday at Muskogee First Assembly of God Church on Gulick Street. All right, in the meantime, I do have some Nashville notes on the way. Thomas Rhett feels old. Country music makes history, and I know you've been waiting. We have a Florida Georgia Line update. Get to those details coming up. But now, who wants some biscuits? Here's Casey Musgraves on Okie Country. Good morning.

0: Back with Derek Bentley and Every Mile of Memory here on this Okie Country Thursday morning. I'm Ron. All right, another warm one in store for us today. Already at 80 degrees. High today now has been up to 102. Now, looking ahead to the weekend, not a whole lot of change in that forecast. We'll have some more details coming up from the folks at 2 News Weather. Now, with a new month upon us, that gives you and your coworkers another shot at a pizza party at work. Now, this could mean you and your staff could be enjoying some of that delicious Mama Tix pizza delivered right to your desk. And all we ask is you just shoot me an email. It's pizza@okiecountry1017.com. That's the email address. Let us know where you work and how many you got on staff. It is that easy to get qualified. So send me your email today to get in on some free pizza while you work. All right. And Nashville notes here this morning. From the Florida Georgia Line camp here. I know there's been some rumors a-swilling, but a reunion as of right now isn't official. But the duo's Brian Kelly is going to be serving up some new songs on his next album, Coral Beats. That is set to drop next Friday on the 14th. It is available for pre-order right now. Now, speaking of that inevitable reunion, Tyler Hubbard recently said in an interview that he and Brian have been spending a lot of time together, working on some things for next year, and are excited about being back on stage together. There we go. Well, Thomas Rhett has only been in the music business for about 16 years or so, but he says he's starting to feel a little old when it comes to looking out in his audience and realizing that some of the people out there probably weren't even born when he got into the business. He was on the Girls in Low Places podcast talking about it.
1: You know, we focus so hard these days on the new music, and you should, because, I mean, if you don't put anything out, then people quit caring, but I've noticed in my shows over the last, like, 2 years, and I don't know if it's because of TikTok or if it's because of, like, certain old songs of mine, like, having little moments on social media, but I've noticed, like, all these pockets of, like, 12 to 15-year-old boys and girls coming out of these shows, standing in the pit, and it's fine when I sing, like, a newer tune, but when I play, like, first record stuff, it's over. Isn't that wild that I've made it to that point where I can have vintage songs?
0: That's Thomas Rhett. And don't forget, he is set to stop at the BOK coming up on September 19th. All right, there is some, some brewing, I guess, in the Sugarland camp. Apparently, Christian and Jennifer shared a post on their own Facebook page showing them taking a bow before it flashes to a message saying, coming soon. Now, not exactly sure what that means. The duo's last album and tour was back in 2024. Ella Langley has partnered with Shiner Beer for their Dandelion Honey Kolsch, which will be available beginning on August 13th. And speaking of Ella Langley, for the first time in Billboard Top 100 history, the top five spots are all occupied by country artists. Ella is at number one with Choosin' Texas. Number two is Morgan Wallen's Been By Now. Three is Ella and Morgan's duet, I Can't Love You Anymore. Taylor has the number four spot with I Knew It, I Knew You. And number five is the newcomer Stella Lethley and her debut single, Boston. That's kind of cool. There you go. There's some Nashville notes for you on this Thursday morning.
2: He's there when you wake up. He's there on your morning drive. And he's even at work with you. Ron Stevens and the Okie Country Morning Show on 101.7 KTFX.
3: The psalmist writes in Psalms 24 in the verses 7 and 8, lift up your heads, O gates, and be lifted up, O ancient doors, that the King of glory may come in. Who is the King of glory? The Lord strong and mighty, the Lord mighty in battle. As a child of God, we must recognize that the battle that we face many times in life is not ours, it's the Lord's. There's no pain Jesus can't feel. There's no hurt Jesus can't heal. All things work according to the Master's purpose in His holy will. No matter what you're going through, remember that God only wants a chance to use you. See, there's no sadness that Jesus cannot feel. There's no sorrow that the master is not able to heal. Remember that all things work. They are not going to be all good, but they work according to God's purpose and will. Remember that God sees all and knows all, and all he wants to do is use you.
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Getting together on that one, Aaron Church, Morgan Wallen, Tim McGraw, and Hardy with MacArthur. It's me, Ron. Glad to be a part of your Thursday morning. Thanks for hanging out. Appreciate that. 81 right now, hitting a high of 102. And yes, we will be under a heat advisory for much of the day. All right, if you're looking for some laughs this weekend, comedian William Lee Martin is returning to the Roxy again Saturday night, part of his new Seemed Smart at the Time tour. Now, if you want to check out showtimes and tickets, head on over to WLMartin.com or TheRoxyMuskogee.com. Speaking of the weekend, and don't forget, it is tax-free weekend here in Oklahoma. And speaking of that, coming up in things that are trending, how much did you spend on back-to-school supplies? Plus, the city of Shakota is hiring, and if you're taking that GLP-1 stuff, you might lose more than just some weight. We'll get to those details coming up. But right now, here's Dustin Lynch and Where It's At on Okie Country. Good morning.

0: Smoky Country 101.7. That's Blake. Stay country or die trying. It's me, Ron, on this Thursday morning. I'll give you a little bit of a heads up here. If you need to be somewhere by 8 o'clock, you've got just under 5 minutes to reach your destination. 5 minutes. 5 minutes. All right, we got sports and weather news coming up at the top of the hour. But, of course, it is back-to-school season. And a recent study reveals how much we're spending sending our kids back to class this year. And I was shocked at some of these numbers here. This year, parents of kids K through 12, on average, $864 per kid. Now, college families are really feeling the squeeze. Average for a college kid is $1,437. Now, tech is taking the top spot on both shopping lists, with electronics leading overall cost. Now, that's a lot different from my day. Remember back in the day when you were thrilled when you got a new set of number two pencils and a bottle of actual Elmer's glue and not the generic stuff, or that brown stuff that came in a bottle? Remember that brown bottle, like mucilage or something, mucilix, whatever that was? But the best was, remember when you got your brand new Trapper Keeper? And I'm not talking about the hand-me-one down that I used to get from my older brother sometimes. I'm talking walking into class with your own brand new Trapper Keeper. Man, you felt like a rock star. You were strutting up and down the halls. All right, I got to get out because we're coming to the top of the hour here. So hang on. I'll be back after the top of the hour. Come back. Hold on.
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2: 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The Oklahoma football team, they are going to begin the season in the national rankings as the preseason coaches poll is out, and Oklahoma is the preseason number 9 team. They are one of 9 SEC teams in the preseason edition of the poll, the others being number 3 Georgia, number 4 Texas, number 8 Texas A&M, number 10 Ole Miss, number 11 Alabama, number 13 LSU, number 18 Tennessee, and number 25, Missouri. Oklahoma State is not in the top 25, but they are receiving votes with 22 points. If you were to extend the counting past 25, that would give them the unofficial ranking of number 37, which is not bad considering where that program has been recently.
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6: Danger Seat continues today with heat index values between 105 and 108 degrees. So limit time outdoors if you can. Isolated storms are possible this afternoon, but our best chance for scattered rain arrives later on tonight and into tomorrow morning, especially for areas north of I-40. A few isolated strong to severe storms are possible, with damaging winds as a main concern. Highs for tomorrow in the upper 90s. From the 2 News Weather Center, I'm meteorologist Annie Brown.
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12: Fox News, I'm CJ Papa. A Senate committee expected to soon vote on whether to hold Dr. Anthony Fauci in contempt of Congress.
13: Republicans on the Senate Homeland Security and Governmental Affairs Committee say Dr. Fauci had no right to invoke the Fifth Amendment given his preemptive pardon from former President Biden. The pardon, though, covers actions before 2025, so Fauci invoked the Fifth more than 100 times, accusing Chairman Rand Paul of having a vendetta against him.
12: Ron says it's nearing a final agreement with Oman on an acceptable route for ships to pass through the Strait of Hormuz in Japan. The nation marks 81 years since the U.S. dropped the atomic bomb destroying Hiroshima, killing 140,000 people. 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
14: News from the Radio Oklahoma News Network. I'm Ann Roberts. They want to catch them. Vandals in Bartlesville. Radio Oklahoma's Ken Johnson has the story.
15: Bartlesville city officials seek to prosecute whoever's responsible for repeated vandalism of floating water mixing units anchored strategically around Hudson Lake. $1,000 reward is being offered for information leading to prosecution. The mixers continuously circulate water to reduce algae blooms.
14: Choctaw Nation officials say a $30 million federal grant will pay for a water treatment plant at Sardis Lake Water Authority. The new facility will triple the capacity of treated water for 5,500 people in Pushmataha and Latimer counties. The Cherokee Nation and its public health unit have officially opened the new $30 million Tahlequah Wellness Center. Future wellness centers are planned across the reservation. From the Radio Oklahoma News Network, I'm Ann Roberts.
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with one of the biggest hits from last year, Riley Green, Ella Langley, Don't Mind If I Do. Now, officially into the 8 o'clock hour here on this Okie Country Thursday morning, I'm Ron. Speaking of Riley, he now has two shows coming up in Durant at the Choctaw Grand Casino, October 2nd and 3rd. All right, if you have noticed, you may probably have, that some road construction is underway out there in the city of Muskogee. Now, they recently got done with Okmulgee, and I'll tell you what, that's pretty sweet when they're done with it. They are now working on East Side Boulevard, and according to a sign that I've seen now on Main Street, looks like that is going to get a facelift starting on Monday. Now, I'm hoping, and I'm pretty sure that the plan is to have East Side Boulevard done before they start tearing up Main Street. Otherwise, good God. I know it's a pain in the ass, but we're going to have to put our big boy and big girl panties on and just be patient and let them do what they need to do, because think about it, how nice it's going to be when they finally get done with all that. Now, as far as York Street, which needs it too, I don't know of any plans there. All right, coming up in our sort of a sports report, officially, I use air quotes, officially, the NFL kicks off tonight. We've got a controversy at the women's Tour de France, or is it France? Tour de France? Tour de France. Anyway, and is Carrie going to be back as the face and voice of NBC's Sunday Night Football? We'll get to those details coming up. But now, here's the new one that's kind of making a huge mark right now in the world of country music. To be honest, I'm still waffling on it. I really haven't sat down and listened to the whole thing, but here's that new one from Stella Lethe. This is called Boston here on Okie Country. On a

the first one off of his upcoming new album, which is set to drop later next month. That's Kenny Chesney, Carry On, It's Me, Ron. Well, thank you so much for keeping me company today. I appreciate that. Another hot one out there. 102, what they're calling for now. Heat advisory will be in effect, and don't expect a whole lot of relief for the next few days. We're going to hover right around that century mark into the weekend and probably into the early part of next week. All right, I'm looking forward to this, and I hope you

0: are too, because for the first time ever, we're going to celebrate a particular style of music. The folks at Reversing Radio and some friends of them, along with the Muskogee Civic Center, are going to be hosting the first ever Yacht Rock Review, and the band's going to be hitting the stage playing some of the most iconic soft rock songs from the 70s and 80s, from the likes of Hall & Oates, Kenny Loggins, Toto, Michael McDonald, Little River Band, and more. Now, general admission tickets are on sale now. Reserved tables are also available. From what I understand, talking to Michael from the band Reversing Radio, going to be a very kind of a chill, kind of a beach kind of a vibe. I'm looking forward to it. Should be fun. All right, let's get to our sort of sports report here this morning. As soon as I can cue the band, here we go. It is official. Carrie Underwood will be back for her 14th season as the face and voice of NBC's Sunday Night Football opening theme. The new intro debuts September 13th at the Cowboys-Jets game, and it's going to feature a fresh take on the iconic anthem inspired by Joan Jett's I Hate Myself for Loving You. Starting today, ESPN 8, The Ocho, is celebrating 10 years of weirdness. They're going to be programming more than 70 hours of alternative sports programming. ESPN, ESPN2, ESPNU, and the app. Some of the highlights are going to include the Hacky Sack World Championships, Wiener Dog Races, Broom Hockey Championship, Death Diving League, Blaster Tag Invitational, and Bare Knuckle Fighting Ice Wars. And a strange controversy has rolled into the women's Tour de France. I don't know. Some female cyclists have been accused of using extra bra padding to make their upper bodies more aerodynamic and gain a competitive edge. It's referred to as chest fairing, and aerodynamics experts say that altering the shape of the chest can reduce drag by as much as 3.6%, which may improve speed without requiring any extra effort. Now, it's unclear anybody was actually caught with the extra padding so far, but organizers saying they are taking the issue very seriously and want to prevent any unfair advantages. All right, this is going to sound bad, but every guy is thinking the same thing. Where do I sign up for that job? And there you go. That's your sort of sports report for this morning.
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8: Dangerous heat continues today with heat index values between 105 and 108 degrees, so limit time outdoors if you can. Isolated storms are possible this afternoon, but our best chance for scattered rain arrives later on tonight and into tomorrow morning, especially for areas north of I-40. A few isolated strong to severe storms are possible, with damaging winds as the main concern. Highs for tomorrow in the upper 90s. From the 2 News Weather Center, I'm meteorologist Annie Brown.
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Well, that guy just dropped some new songs last week. Tucker Wetmore on what he's calling Sunburn the Mixtape. Now, it's only six songs, but all of them have kind of a fun summertime feel to it. Now, if you want to check it out, it is available anywhere you can pick up new music digitally and all that kind of other stuff. It's me, Ron. All right. Speaking of summertime, heat continues today. 102. We're going to be again under a heat advisory. Just kind of be aware of that. All right. Looks like the folks at the Muskogee Civic Center are brewing up something. They dropped a big teaser up on their Facebook page. I think it was late last night. There's some images scrolling through there, and it looks like whatever the big announcement is going to be made at 10 o'clock this morning. Now, if I knew, I would tell you, but they didn't even tell me. So I'm just as curious as to what they're planning as you all are. But I guess we're going to have to wait until 10 o'clock. In the meantime, coming up in some Hollywood happenings, big changes coming to The Voice. And you can admit it or not, but apparently a lot of us are watching the TV show Love Island USA. We'll get to those stories coming up right now. The new one from John Party. This is Boots Off here on Okie Country.

0: Welcome, Guys Radio 101.7. The guys from Old Dominion and that snapback here on this Thursday morning. I'm Rod. 82 out there now. 102 is where we're headed. A heat advisory is going to be in effect. All right, I've got some more performances, I believe, beginning tonight and through the weekend over at the Muskogee Little Theater. If you didn't get a chance to see it, their new production is of the Tony-winning Broadway musical Into the Woods. Now, from what I know of it, it takes a lot of your favorite characters from the Grimm's fairy tales and kind of puts them all together into one story. Anyway, if you want to check it out, show times, ticket information, and the cast, MuskogeeLittleTheater.com. Speaking of that, let's get to our Hollywood stuff here this morning. All right, going to have some changes to The Voice beginning next year. Now, we already know that Riley Green is going to be one of the new coaches on the upcoming season. But he's so excited, he's already signed up to return in 2027. But next season, it's going to be a special celebrity version of the show. It's going to include actors, musicians, influencers, athletes, comedians, and reality TV stars. Don't we already have that show? I believe we do. It's called The Masked Singer, which I will admit, I do watch, even though it's kind of stupid. I love the premise. They got to get rid of those ridiculous dancers. And those Men in Black clues, come on. And somebody has to have a serious talk with Ken Jeong because he's not funny. Anyway, I digress. Anyway, this new celebrity version of The Voice, Riley Green, Queen Latifah, and Joe Jonas will serve as the coaches, and Kiki Palmer will be your host for that. Now, from what I understand, this is not a takeover of The Voice. It's just another version of the show, from what I understand. But anyway, the upcoming season of The Regular Voice kicks off September 21st on NBC. Jamie Foxx has signed on to star in Deadlocked, a new action thriller headed to Prime Video. Foxx is going to play a grieving former Marine serving jury duty whose quiet day takes a dangerous turn when the daughter of a high-profile defendant storms the courthouse and takes hostages. Ooh. Did I make that dramatic enough for you? And you can admit it or not, but I will admit, because I don't lie, I do not watch this show. But apparently, a lot of you all do, because Love Island USA Season 8 has become Peacock's biggest original season ever, reaching nearly 19 billion, that's billion with a B, minutes viewed across 35 episodes. And Nielsen has ranked it the most watched streaming series of this summer. Oh my gosh. There you go. There's some Hollywood happenings for you. I'm going to wind up watching that damn show, aren't I? Sure I am. Well, Honey Boo Boo isn't on anymore, so I got to find something to watch.
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1: Okie Country 101.7, Zach Top right there. Remaining in the top 10 this week on the countdown at South of Sanity. If you want to see where it falls this week, join Ryan Fox Sundays at noon on the American Country Countdown. It's me, Ron. Thanks for hanging out here on this warm Thursday morning. Going to hit a high today about 102. We're at 82 right now. All right, the Okie Country Ultimate Backyard Makeover rolls on this summer. The box is back, and your guess could be the winning one. Exactly how many Q-tips did we stuff in the box? Well, keep listening and watching our Facebook page for your next chance to get entered. Now, included in this backyard makeover prize package, a ton of stuff that you would love to have in your backyard from Okie Mart and Marvin's Mowers, and a Gravely zero-turn mower from Woodcole Outdoor Living. Again, more announcements will be made very, very, very soon. I felt the need for a third very. I'm not sure why. But all right, for today, it is Thursday, August 6th. Now, maybe your morning's not starting off quite right. Hopefully, I'm going to give you a reason to celebrate with our National Days for today. If you want to relax and de-stress, join in, because today is National Wiggle Your Toes Day. But if you would, please keep your socks on at least, especially if you're in the office. Today is also National Fresh Breath Day. Now, don't underestimate this. In a lot of those online dating polls or how to meet your mate or all that kind of stuff, fresh breath continuously is in the top three of things that people look out for when dating somebody. International Scuba Diving Day today. Did you know, I did not know this, that the first prototype kind of thing, they called it an aqualung breathing apparatus, basically a scuba tank, was invented by Jacques Cousteau. And today, hopefully this will help you cool down, because is there ever a bad time to enjoy one of these? Because today is National Root Beer Float Day. There you go. Hopefully you'll find something to go out there and celebrate with today on this Thursday, August 6th.
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0: Danger Seat continues today with heat index values between 105 and 108 degrees. So limit time outdoors if you can. Isolated storms are possible this afternoon, but our best chance for scattered rain arrives later on tonight and into tomorrow morning, especially for areas north of I-40. A few isolated strong to severe storms are possible, with damaging winds as a main concern. Highs for tomorrow in the upper 90s. From the 2 News Weather Center, I'm meteorologist Annie Brown.
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0: making our way through the 9 o'clock hour here. That's Luke Bryan and Down to One on this Okie Country Thursday morning. I'm Ron. 82 right now. We're going to top out at 102, and I wish, I really wish I had better news for you for the weekend, but unfortunately, I do not. Complete forecast from the folks at 2 News Weather coming up here in just a few moments. Now, going back to Luke for a moment, it has been confirmed, it is official, that American Idol will return for another season in 2027. What hasn't been confirmed, though, at least officially, whether Luke, Lionel, or Carrie are going to be back in their chairs. Now, haven't heard anything saying they're not going to be, which probably would be bigger news, but if they make it official, I'll let you know. But if you're thinking about auditioning, well, get ready. Well, first of all, you can right now submit a video audition online through their website. But if you want one of those face-to-face auditions, well, the schedule is out already. Now, they call it the Idol Across America, and there are calls all across the country if you do want to do one of those face-to-face auditions with one of the producers from the show. Now, for Oklahoma, they have slated September 8th. For that shot. Now, if you can't make that one, they do have a handful of open calls that you can sign up for as well. All that information, AmericanIdol.com, ABC.com, or if you just Google it, it all comes up as well. There we go. All right. Let's get to our Today in History lesson. Now, this is where we take a look at events, some significant, some maybe not so. Things that happened on this day, August 6th, throughout the course of time. For example, we're going to begin in the year 1497, because on this day, Italian explorer John Cabot returns from North America, likely Newfoundland, becoming the first European known to do so since the Vikings. In 1806, on this day, Holy Roman Emperor Francis II gives up the throne and dissolves the thousand-year-old empire to prevent Napoleon from claiming the title. On this day in 1890, murderer William Kemmler becomes the first person executed by electric chair at Auburn Prison in New York. In 1914, on this day, Dennis Patrick Dowd Jr. enlists in the French Foreign Legion, becoming the first American to fight in World War I. Speaking of wars, it was on this day in 1945 that one of the atomic bombs is dropped on the Japanese city of Hiroshima, not sure how to pronounce that, by the Enola Gay. 1965, President Lyndon B. Johnson signs the Voting Rights Act prohibiting voting discrimination against minorities. And in 1991, well, first of all, for some of us of a particular age demographic, you might remember this particular sound that we had to endure. Oh, that's just as annoying today as it was back then. Anyway, I'm playing that because it was on this day in 1991 that Tim Berners-Lee releases files describing his idea for the World Wide Web and debuts www as a publicly available service on the internet. So I guess we have him to blame for that sound. And here I go. That's a quick look at some of the things that happened on this day, August 6th, throughout the course of time. And that's why we call it Today in History.
1: 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He's there on your morning drive. And he's even at work with you. 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
5: Dangerous heat continues today with heat index values between 105 and 108 degrees. So limit time outdoors if you can. Isolated storms are possible this afternoon, but our best chance for scattered rain arrives later on tonight and into tomorrow morning, especially for areas north of I-40. A few isolated strong to severe storms are possible, with damaging winds as a main concern. Highs for tomorrow in the upper 90s. From the 2 News Weather Center, I'm meteorologist Annie Brown.
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1: Okie Country 101.7. Frankie Ballard right there. And as far as that song is concerned, I might be able to help you out with the sunshine part. But as far as the whiskey, I guess you're going to have to be on your own. It's me, Ron. Thanks for hanging out. Appreciate that. All right, it looks like at the top of the hour, we're going to find out what's going on. The folks at the Muskogee Civic Center have been teasing us here the past several hours with some sort of big news announcement coming at 10 o'clock. Now, I promise you, if I knew, more than likely, I would have spilled the beans. But I don't even know. So I guess we're going to have to find out at 10 o'clock. 82 out there now, 102 for a high, and not going to get a whole lot better through the weekend and even into the next part of, or the early part of next week. All right, got to get you out of here today with some news. That really isn't news unless there's no other news in the news. In Minnesota, the Winona Police Department is investigating who stole the city's fleet of Flock traffic cameras. Now, all eight of the devices, you know, those are the things that read like license plates and stuff, they're gone. The discovery was made earlier this week when an officer noted there had been no recent activity on the cameras. Officers were sent out to check the locations where the cameras were and found that the poles had been cut down. I don't know why, but I find that funny. Now, the poles were found in the weeds nearby, but the cameras were missing. Now, gee, if there was only some sort of device that maybe could have recorded video of the thefts? And a Florida steakhouse is betting that less is more. The Class Sori Steakhouse in Hollywood has launched a monthly nude dining experience, inviting customers to eat dinner without clothes on the first Monday of every month. The owner says the events are private, professional, and designed to make guests feel comfortable. Staff members will remain fully clothed while diners receive towels and seat covers. The restaurant also has strict rules: nobody under 18 and absolutely no touching without consent. The city says the dinners are legal because they're held as private events. I guess that gives a new meaning to ordering a strip steak. But be very careful of the hot plates. I gotta call Alex over at Max's. See what he thinks. Anyway, there you go. That's why we call it news. That really isn't news unless there's no other news in the news.
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0: Born and Raised Music Festival 2026, this September 17th, 18th, and 19th. Pryor, Oklahoma turns all the way up. 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
10: Dangerous heat continues today with heat index values between 105 and 108 degrees. So limit time outdoors if you can. Isolated storms are possible this afternoon, but our best chance for scattered rain arrives later on tonight and into tomorrow morning, especially for areas north of I-40. A few isolated strong to severe storms are possible, with damaging winds as a main concern. Highs for tomorrow in the upper 90s. From the 2 News Weather Center, I'm meteorologist Annie Brown.
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12: Fox News, I'm CJ Papa. Senate committee votes to hold Dr. Anthony Fauci in contempt of Congress. Ohio Republican Senator Bernie Moreno.
13: On behalf of the millions of people harmed by Anthony Fauci, resoundingly yes.
12: Fox's Chad Pergram on Capitol Hill.
14: Party line vote in the committee, 8-7, all Republicans for contempt, all Democrats against. And Rand Paul is going to do this unilaterally and just send this down to the DOJ for possible prosecution. And then it's up to DOJ whether or not they want to move or not.
12: Dr. Fauci's attorney said today's partisan committee vote is a crude political stunt intended to punish Dr. Fauci for exercising his constitutional rights. The FAA is investigating Marine One and a jet taking off from nearby Reagan National earlier this week in D.C. The FAA said the violation was not a close call. 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
17: News from the Radio Oklahoma News Network. I'm Ann Roberts. Casey Mote is one of several Inola area farmers and ranchers concerned a proposed aluminum smelter will destroy their land, livestock, water, and livelihoods.
18: The risk that they're going to take is our farms and ranches.
17: Mote says she took her concerns directly to Republican gubernatorial candidate Mike Mazey, who supports the smelter and its 10,000 jobs. His opponent, Gettner Drummond, filed suit to stop the smelter and protect the hay capital of the world. Two are dead after a fiery crash on I-44 that caused the eastbound I-44 lanes near Kellyville to be closed for more than 6 hours. The accident involved a pickup truck pulling a horse trailer and a parked semi. The OHP says the pickup pulling the trailer crashed into the back of the semi, killing 52-year-old Jamie Earp and 22-year-old Tucker Earp. From the Radio Oklahoma News Network, I'm Ann Roberts.
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Okie Country, 101.7, that's Kenny Chesney, kicking off 5 in a row. Still have Scotty McCreary, Parker McCollum, and Keith Urban on the way right now. 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

0: Scotty McCreary putting a bow on five in a row on Okie Country 101.7. Good morning, I'm Ryan Diamond. 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
5: Dangerous heat continues today with heat index values between 105 and 108 degrees, so limit time outdoors if you can. Isolated storms are possible this afternoon, but our best chance for scattered rain arrives later on tonight and into tomorrow morning, especially for areas north of I-40. A few isolated strong to severe storms are possible, with damaging winds as the main concern. Highs for tomorrow in the upper 90s. From the 2 News Weather Center, I'm meteorologist Annie Brown.
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0: Okie Country, 101.7, that's Dustin Lynch and Cowboys and Angels. How you doing? I'm Ryan Diamond. Today is Wednesday, August 5th, 2026. Today is National Oyster Day, Blogger Day, Regatta Day, National Underwear Day, National Dash Cam Day, National Work Like a Dog Day, Professional Engineers Day, International Traffic Light Day, National Opportunity Day, and National Psychiatric Day. 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

0: Brian Country, and she knows it on Oki Country 101.7. Good morning, I'm Ryan Diamond. 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
9: Dangerous heat continues today with heat index values between 105 and 108 degrees, so limit time outdoors if you can. Isolated storms are possible this afternoon, but our best chance for scattered rain arrives later on tonight and into tomorrow morning, especially for areas north of I-40. A few isolated strong to severe storms are possible, with damaging winds as a main concern. Highs for tomorrow in the upper 90s. From the 2 News Weather Center, I'm meteorologist Annie Brown.

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in the Muskogee Civic Center, October 2nd. For the first time ever in Muskogee, Oklahoma, the PBR Ram Challenger Series rides in the Muskogee Civic Center, October 2nd and 3rd. Experience two unforgettable nights of world-class professional bull riding as the toughest cowboys take on the rankest bulls in the sport. Keep the party going at the official PBR after party at the Bedouin Shrine Temple with live bands, street dance, mechanical bull, food, drinks, and so much more. And a chance to meet the riders.

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0: 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Good morning, I'm Ryan Diamond. 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
6: Dangerous heat continues today with heat index values between 105 and 108 degrees, so limit time outdoors if you can. Isolated storms are possible this afternoon, but our best chance for scattered rain arrives later on tonight and into tomorrow morning, especially for areas north of I-40. A few isolated strong to severe storms are possible, with damaging winds as a main concern. Highs for tomorrow in the upper 90s. From the 2 News Weather Center, I'm meteorologist Annie Brown.
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0: Okie Country, 101.7, that's Jason Aldean in Flyover States. How you doing? I'm Ryan Diamond, and it is time now for your useless fact of the day. There are areas on Earth with less gravity than others.
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2: 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The countdown is on. 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

0: Jelly Roll and Hands Up on Okie Country 101.7. How you doing? I'm Ryan Diamond. Hey, Saturday, it's a downtown block party on Broadway in Muskogee from 9 until 3. 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
6: Summer heat in full effect with temperatures getting over the triple-digit line once again. Heat indices close to 107 with some spotty showers possible. Tonight we'll cool down into the upper 70s with some heavy downpours expected throughout the overnight hours. Some of these downpours could bring some severe storms with some gusty winds and small hail. Tomorrow we'll warm up into those upper 90s. From the 2 News Weather Center, I'm meteorologist Matthew Wisnett.
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Karaoke Country 101.7. That's Morgan Wallen kicking off 5 in a row. Still have Sam Hunt, Hudson Westbrook, and Taylor Swift on the way. Right now, Luke Bryan and Roller Coaster on Okie Country 101.7.

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0: Sam Hunt putting a bow on five in a row on Oaky Country, 101.7. Good afternoon. I'm Ryan Diamond. 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
10: Summer heat in full effect with temperatures getting over the triple digit line once again. Heat indices close to 107 with some spotty showers possible. Tonight will cool down into the upper 70s with some heavy downpours expected throughout the overnight hours. Some of these downpours could bring some severe storms with some gusty winds and small hail. Tomorrow will warm up into those upper 90s. From the 2 News Weather Center, I'm meteorologist Matthew Wisnett.
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0: Okie Country, 101.7, that's Kenny Chesney, and get along. Good afternoon, I'm Ryan Diamond. It is time now for your lunchtime laugh. Here's Ted Alexandro.
1: My favorite teachers were always the art teachers, you know? I always loved art teachers. Because they were so bizarre, right? They were like the homeless people of the faculty. Right? All disheveled, wearing smocks, covered in paint. Always like digging through the garbage, looking for bottles and egg cartons and things. All disorganized, always making announcements when you're on your way out the door already. Be like, people, listen up. People, get him. People, if any of your neighbors or relatives have any paper towel rolls, start bringing them in. Bring them in. Yeah. Bring them in. We're going to be making vases for Mother's Day. Vases. These people are like friggin' MacGyver, for crying out loud. An egg carton becomes a bouquet of flowers. And it always backfired on me because around Mother's Day, my mom would get all depressed and start yelling at us how we were selfish and only thought of ourselves. Which only made it worse because then you had to whip out the paper towel roll. Like, huh? You were saying? And I believe this pasta necklace is yours too.
2: 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Well, right now, all indications from Dallas Cowboys head coach Brian Schottenheimer is that left tackle Tyler Guyton has done enough to win that job. He is also missing some practice time. He's missing time due to a sore elbow. He's not the only Cowboys player who's currently a little bit banged up. Linebacker DeMarvian Overshawn, he's being held out of practice due to soreness in his legs. And edge Donovan Ezeraku, he was thrown out of practice after throwing a punch. So there's certainly some things going on with this team right now. Cowboys are getting set for their preseason opener. That's going to be taking place on August 15th in Seattle against the Seahawks.
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0: Luke Bryan, Country, and She Knows It on Okie Country 101.7. Good afternoon. I'm Ryan Diamond. 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
9: Summer heat in full effect with temperatures getting over the triple digit line once again. Heat indices close to 107 with some spotty showers possible. Tonight we'll cool down into the upper 70s with some heavy downpours expected throughout the overnight hours. Some of these downpours could bring some severe storms with some gusty winds and small hail. Tomorrow we'll warm up into those upper 90s. From the 2 News Weather Center, I'm meteorologist Matthew Wisnett.
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0: Jason Aldean putting the finishing touches on five in a row on Okie Country 101.7. Good afternoon. I'm Ryan Diamond. Stick around. Stupid news on the way. Carrie Underwood, I'm next on Okie Country 101.7.
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8: Summer heat in full effect with temperatures getting over the triple-digit line once again. Heat indices close to 107 with some spotty showers possible. Tonight we'll cool down into the upper 70s with some heavy downpours expected throughout the overnight hours. Some of these downpours could bring some severe storms with some gusty winds and small hail. Tomorrow we'll warm up into those upper 90s. From the 2 News Weather Center, I'm meteorologist Matthew Wisnett.
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0: Okie Country 101.7. That's Brad Paisley and Waiting on a Woman. How you doing? I'm Ryan Diamond. That's the perfect song to lead into Thursday's edition of Stupid News. Well, a woman who got cold feet on the eve of her wedding responded by turning up the heat with a fire she started using some feminine hygiene products. Lenita Moreno was supposed to wed her fiancé at a Latter-day Saints church, but she began having second thoughts, so she headed to a nearby Ace Hardware store where she stole two lighters. I guess one wasn't good enough to start the fire. She took those lighters back to the place of worship and set ablaze using some tampons. Authorities say that the fire caused $108,000 in damages. Moreno, who is also known as Tessa Moran, is being held in the Davis County Jail. A district court judge denied bail, saying there was clear and convincing evidence that she would constitute a substantial danger to any other individual or to the community, or is likely to flee the jurisdiction of the court if released on bail. Moreno, who is from Wyoming, was found to be continually deceptive and took drastic steps to hide her lies, police allege. Lenita did not obtain a marriage license for her own wedding that was to occur the following day after the fire, but had lied, stating that she had. I guess her fiance will be waiting quite a while on her. That's stupid news for you Thursday. Stick around. Russell Dickerson up next on Okie Country 101.7.
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1: 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Good afternoon. I'm Ryan Diamond. Hey, don't forget the Okie Country Ultimate Backyard Makeover is back. 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
12: Summer heat in full effect with temperatures getting over the triple digit line once again. Heat indices close to 107 with some spotty showers possible. Tonight we'll cool down into the upper 70s with some heavy downpours expected throughout the overnight hours. Some of these downpours could bring some severe storms with some gusty winds and small hail. Tomorrow we'll warm up into those upper 90s. From the 2 News Weather Center, I'm meteorologist Matthew Wisnett.
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Hokie Country 101.7. That's Kenny Chesney kicking off 5 in a row. Still have Gabby Barrett, Dylan Scott, and Easton Corbin on the way right now. Jackson Dean and Fearless on Hokie Country.

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0: Gabby Barrett, wrapping up five in a row on Okie Country, 101.7. Good afternoon. I'm Ryan Diamond. Stick around. Your dad joke of the day on the way. Dierks Bentley up next on Okie Country, 101.7.
1: Muskogee, we heard you and we miss you too. 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Follow the Muskogee Sky Kings on social media and stay tuned for announcements, appearances, and opportunities to get involved. The countdown is on. Sky Kings basketball is coming back. 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
2: Back in 1929, a man named Martin started selling pull behind.
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10: Summer heat in full effect with temperatures getting over the triple-digit line once again. Heat indices close to 107 with some spotty showers possible. Tonight will cool down into the upper 70s with some heavy downpours expected throughout the overnight hours. Some of these downpours could bring some severe storms with some gusty winds and small hail. Tomorrow will warm up into those upper 90s. From the 2 News Weather Center, I'm meteorologist Matthew Wisnett.
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0: Oogie Country, 101.7, that's Luke Bryan and Crash My Party. How you doing? I'm Ryan Diamond. It is time now for your dad joke of the day. I used to hate facial hair, but then it grew on me. 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

Granger Smith and Backroads Song on Okie Country 101.7. I'm Ryan Diamond. That's a wrap for me, but now for you, Maverick's going to take over the cockpit. I'll be back in the morning, 10 a.m. Going to leave you with music from Riley Green. It's called Think As You Drunk. Remember, if you ain't laughing, you ain't living. Maverick's up next on Okie Country.

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5: Summer heat in full effect with temperatures getting over the triple-digit line once again. Heat indices close to 107 with some spotty showers possible. Tonight we'll cool down into the upper 70s with some heavy downpours expected throughout the overnight hours. Some of these downpours could bring some severe storms with some gusty winds and small hail. Tomorrow we'll warm up into those upper 90s. From the 2 News Weather Center, I'm meteorologist Matthew Wisnett.
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0: 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Pryor, Oklahoma turns all the way up. I was the last one to know. Born and Raised Music Festival is back at Rockin' Red Dirt Ranch with a lineup built for the loud and the proud, featuring the Red Clay Strays.
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2: Summer heat in full effect with temperatures getting over the triple-digit line once again. Heat indices close to 107 with some spotty showers possible. Tonight will cool down into the upper 70s with some heavy downpours expected throughout the overnight hours. Some of these downpours could bring some severe storms with some gusty winds and small hail. Tomorrow will warm up into those upper 90s. From the 2 News Weather Center, I'm meteorologist Matthew Wisnett.
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0: everybody. 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
6: Summer heat in full effect with temperatures getting over the triple digit line once again. Heat indices close to 107 with some spotty showers possible. Tonight we'll cool down into the upper 70s with some heavy downpours expected throughout the overnight hours. Some of these downpours could bring some severe storms with some gusty winds and small hail. Tomorrow we'll warm up into those upper 90s. From the 2 News Weather Center, I'm meteorologist Matthew Wisnett.
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0: Okie Country 101.7, Dylan Carmichael, Maverick in the afternoon. All right, so I'm going to tell you about this big pickleball tournament that's coming up. I'll do that for you in about 15 minutes. Now let's do the good stuff.
1: Yeah, man, that's the good stuff.
0: So a tiny bear cub in New Jersey, safe and sound, thanks to a group of state troopers who turned a routine highway patrol into a rescue mission. Troopers from the Perryville station dispatched to I-78 after callers reported seeing a small, fuzzy figure sitting alone in a roadside ditch. With no mother bear in sight and heavy traffic zooming by, officers stepped in to help the cub and give him a police escort back to the station. Bear was then handed over to wildlife professionals at the Department of Environmental Protection, where he'll be raised until he's ready to return to the woods. It's outstanding. That's the good stuff.
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6: Summer heat in full effect with temperatures getting over the triple digit line once again. Heat indices close to 107 with some spotty showers possible. Tonight we'll cool down into the upper 70s with some heavy downpours expected throughout the overnight hours. Some of these downpours could bring some severe storms with some gusty winds and small hail. Tomorrow we'll warm up into those upper 90s. From the 2 News Weather Center, I'm meteorologist Matthew Wisnett.
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0: Denny Hamlin is riding a wave of success in the NASCAR Cup Series right now. So has he given any reconsideration to his retirement plans after the 2027 season?
1: I've just been so focused on the week to week that I haven't really thought too much about the future.
0: Hi, my name is Brad Gilley, and welcome to Texas Motor Speedway's Total Access Today. Denny Hamlin has been one of the most prolific drivers in NASCAR Cup Series history. He has 64 career victories, including crown jewel events like the Daytona 500, Coca-Cola 600, and the Southern 500. The one thing he's not been able to do is win a championship, but at 45 years old, Hamlin has already been to victory lane four times this year and leads the Cup Series point standings. And while he drives for Joe Gibbs Racing, he's also a co-owner of 2311 Racing with Michael Jordan, and they've been to victory lane seven times this year. But Hamlin says he plans to retire from driving at the end of 2027, and in spite of riding a wave of success this year, has he reconsidered?
1: No, I've just been so focused on the week to week that, you know, I haven't really thought, you know, too much about the future. And, you know, obviously JGR's got good plans set in place and, you know, for that. So I haven't put any more thought into or second thoughts or anything like that. So just really riding the wave of week to week right now and continue to try to get more wins.
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12: Summer heat in full effect with temperatures getting over the triple digit line once again. Heat indices close to 107 with some spotty showers possible. Tonight we'll cool down into the upper 70s with some heavy downpours expected throughout the overnight hours. Some of these downpours could bring some severe storms with some gusty winds and small hail. Tomorrow we'll warm up into those upper 90s. From the 2 News Weather Center, I'm meteorologist Matthew Wisnett.
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0: Muskogee, we heard you and we miss you too. The Muskogee Sky Kings are gearing up for an exciting return as preparations begin for the 2027 season. Player tryouts start this October. Sky Queens dance team tryouts are coming soon, and we're looking for community partners to join the Sky Kings family. The offseason is in full swing, but the work never stops as we build another action-packed season for Muskogee. Follow the Muskogee Sky Kings on social media and stay tuned for announcements, appearances, and opportunities to get involved. The countdown is on. Sky Kings basketball is coming back. Muskogee Sky Kings, road to 2027.
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7: Summer heat in full effect with temperatures getting over the triple digit line once again. Heat indices close to 107 with some spotty showers possible. Tonight we'll cool down into the upper 70s with some heavy downpours expected throughout the overnight hours. Some of these downpours could bring some severe storms with some gusty winds and small hail. Tomorrow we'll warm up into those upper 90s. From the 2 News Weather Center, I'm meteorologist Matthew Wisnett.
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1: While the NFL has played in Brazil each of the last 2 years, they've never played a game in Rio de Janeiro. That's going to change moving forward this upcoming season. They're going to host a game in Rio for the first time ever. It's been announced that the Dallas Cowboys are going to be the host team for that game. That means one of their games that would have been in Dallas instead is going to be played in Rio, but they were going to have an extra home game this upcoming season anyways. It's going to be the third straight year that the NFL plays in Brazil. It's going to be the Cowboys' first international game as a home team and their first international game overall since 2014. The date and opponent for the Cowboys game has yet to be announced. Oklahoma City Thunder basketball tomorrow. They host Houston.
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0: Hello, this is Minister Donald Cherry at the Chandler Road Church of Christ here in Muskogee. I want to encourage you to tune in at the 7:30 a.m. hour to hear our 1 Minute with God segment every day, Monday through Friday. And I'll be starting an encouraging and comforting word for thought to carry you through your day. 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
4: We'll see a chance of showers and thunderstorms overnight into Friday morning. The farther north you live in the region, the higher the odds you'll pick up some rainfall. Temperatures by Friday afternoon into the mid-90s with a slight chance of a shower or storm. And we'll heat things back up over the weekend as highs approach 100 Saturday and Sunday. In the 2 News Weather Center, I'm Chief Meteorologist Michael Sager.
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